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The National Weather Service in Chicago has issued a severe thunderstorm warning for East Central Ogle County in North Central Illinois, Northwestern DeKalb County in North Central Illinois, Southern Boone County in North Central Illinois, until 7:45 p.m. At 7:06 p.m., a severe thunderstorm was located near Malta, or 9 miles northeast of Rochelle, moving northeast at 35 miles per hour. Hazard, 60 miles per hour wind gusts. Source, radar indicated. 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

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You got Jelly Roll and you got Chris Matthews and you got the Zach Brown Band and all of us wishing you a happy 3rd of July and a safe tomorrow.

0: Straight for the Heart, Alexandra Kay is her name. Chris Matthews is mine, throwing a good news story into your Friday. A puppy was recently pulled out of an earthquake rubble there. Remember that bad earthquake that happened in Venezuela? Well, there was another puppy that was found. Video shows rescuers pulling the puppy alive out of these rocks. Rescuers moving through these tight spaces. They heard the dog barking. The puppy was comforted by rescuers after it was free. And I bet those were some of the best scratches that puppy's ever had.
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National Weather Service in the Quad Cities has issued a severe thunderstorm warning for northeastern Whiteside County in northwestern Illinois, southeastern Carroll County in northwestern Illinois, until 8:15 p.m. At 7:23 p.m., a severe thunderstorm was located over Morrison, moving east at 40 miles per hour. Hazard, 60 miles per hour wind gusts and penny-sized hail. Source, radar indicated. Impact, expect damage to roofs, siding, and trees. Locations impacted include Sterling, Rock Falls, Morrison, Linden, Coletta, Emerson, Union Grove, Round Grove, Galt, Penrose, Hamilton Corners, Malvern, Como, White Pigeon, Morrison Rockwood State Park, Whiteside County Fairgrounds, Din Rock, Grimes Addition, Douglas Park, and Unionville. This includes Interstate 88 between mile markers 25 and 39. This also includes Morrison Rockwood State Park. 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

0: She's country, and she knows it. New country from Luke Bryan. I've got a little tag team here. Collab, as they say. Ella Langley and Morgan Wallen on the way. I can't love you anymore.
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0: Kid, myself, he's John Morgan. I am Chris Matthews. Throwing some good news into your Friday and hopefully what's been already a long weekend, huh? Maybe? A Kentucky World War II veteran was recently presented with a Purple Heart Award at the Fraser History Museum in Louisville. Glenn is his name. Now, Glenn got in, he enlisted at 16 years old. He changed his age in order to serve. And on March 25th of 1945, an artillery blast in Germany wounded his face and his legs. He survived. And finally, I don't know why it took him so long. Well, it took the Purple Heart people. Why it took him so long, but it finally, 99 years old, World War II vet, got his Purple Heart.
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Don't you tell on me, Jason Aldean, fussing at his heart. Chris Matthews here. Old Dominion about to hit the road and do a big tour, and always fun to see those guys. Got Hotel Key coming up, then new Kane Brown.

0: Kane Brown celebrating being all coupled up there, and woman, Chris Matthews, celebrating the end of a Friday and maybe a long or a short work week, whatever it is. Thank you for letting me keep you company and keeping Jordan Davis and Luke Combs. Maybe some new Taylor Swift, all that Toy Story soundtrack. On the way.
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0: There he is, new Jelly and Hands Up, Chris Matthews, hanging out, shouting out this 9-year-old Arizona boy who recently made a pretty big payday off of a baseball card he found. It is a signed Munetaka Murakami rookie baseball card. He sold it for $75,000. This Murakami plays for the White Sox. And so Mason is his name, this 9-year-old. He and his dad are going to go. First of all, they decided to put the money on the college fund. He didn't like buy himself a Beamer or anything, which is smart. Then they're going to attend a game in Chicago next month. They're going to meet Murakami. He found the card in a box of Topps Chrome Black baseball cards, and I think I need to figure out what Topps Black Chrome Black baseball cards are, because I could use 75 grand.
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0: Be By You. Luke Holmes there. And Chris Matthews here. So a holiday traveler started off his 4th of July weekend right, I would say. He won $3.3 million. This was in the Vegas airport. It was the Wheel of Fortune slot machine. He immediately had 24% of that withheld for federal taxes. So whatever that is, $3.3 million less the 24%. I mean, layovers, somebody clipping their fingernails next to you in the seat, nothing would bother me on the trip from there on out.
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But maybe this song will help clear things up. 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

0: from Breaking Hearts on a Friday night. She's a Friday night heartbreaker. Here is a game player. Better do yourself a favor. 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

That's Riley Green with Change My Mind. I'm Rich Krieger. Coming up, Zach Topf says athletes are like superheroes to him. Right now, here's Thompson Square.

0: Hardy, Tim McGraw, Morgan Wallen, and Eric Church with their song MacArthur. Thompson Square right before that. I'm Rich Krieger. And Zach Topp says he loves that Seattle Mariners catcher Cal Raleigh uses his song Bad Luck as a walk-up song. He said, quote, athletes are still like superheroes to me. He said, it's wild that guys like Cal Raleigh like my music, know my music, or even give a darn about my music. He said, that's one of the most fun things about what I do. Coming up, Tucker Wetmore, also Ella Langley.
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That's Ella Langley, Weren't for the Win. Tucker Wetmore, right before that. I'm Rich Krieger. Coming up, hot dogs. We eat a lot of hot dogs over the 4th of July weekend. I'll tell you how many in just a few. Also, we'll hear the latest single from Kenny Chesney.

0: Kenny Chesney with his latest single, Carry On. I'm Rich Krieger. And Americans consume a lot of hot dogs on the 4th of July. About 150 million hot dogs. Los Angeles residents alone consume about 30 million pounds of hot dogs on the 4th of July. Coming up, Justin Moore.
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0: That's Luke Bryan, Country, and She Knows It. I'm Rich Krieger. Jason Aldean up next.
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0: Morgan.
1: That's Morgan Wallen. Don't we? I'm Rich Krieger. Coming up, Alan Jackson's final show last weekend raised a lot of money. I'll tell you for who and how much. Right now, here's Thomas Rhett. Life changes.

0: That's John Morgan with Kid Myself. Thomas Rhett right before that. I'm Rich Krieger. And Alan Jackson shared his nerve condition, which is degenerative, back in 2021. And it's called CMT disease. And the CMT Research Foundation announced that Alan, last weekend, during his final show, raised and donated over $2.25 million towards research for the disease. So thank you, Alan Jackson, and thank you for everybody that bought a ticket. Max McNown coming up next.
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That's Riley Green. That's his latest Think As You Drunk. Max McNown right before that. I'm Rich Krieger. Coming up, can your boss make you work on the 4th of July? Also, Ella Langley.

0: That's Hella Langley with Be Her. I'm Rich Krieger. And can your boss make you work on the 4th of July? Well, unless you work for the federal or state government, he or she absolutely can. Federal holidays apply only to most federal employees, and the states have also applied them to most state workers. Coming up, Hardy.
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0: That's John Party with Boots Off Hardy. Right before that, I'm Rich Krieger. Stick around. More great country music on the way. We'll kick it off with George Burge.
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0: 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She's a Friday night. 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

That's Morgan Wallen. I got better. I'm Rich Krieger. Coming up, Eric Church's whiskey brand released a limited edition bottle for America's 250th birthday. Right now, here's Tim McGraw.

0: That's Dan and Shay with their latest single, Say So. Tim McGraw, right before that. I'm Rich Krieger. And Eric Church's Whiskey Gypsy released a limited edition bottle for America's 250th birthday. It's called Legacy Batch 003, The Declaration. And it's a modern reimagining of the spirits that were distilled by George Washington. It blends three whiskeys, including one that has a top note from apple brandy barrels that were sourced directly from George Washington's distillery at Mount Vernon. Eric said, quote, to mark the 250th anniversary, we wanted to make something that is more than a commemorative bottle. It's a testament to the grit, restlessness, and innovation that built this country. Coming up, Megan Maroney.
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case of country music versus any other music on the radio, we, the judge and jury, find that those other stations are guilty of not playing good music. Yeah. 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

That's Shaboozy with Good News. Megan Maroney right before that. I'm Rich Krieger. And if you were born in the month of July, you are known for certain things, and I'll tell you what those are. Also, we're going to hear the latest single from Kane Brown.

0: That's Lauren Elena. That's her latest single, All My Exes. Right before that, Russell Dickerson. I'm Rich Krieger. And more great country music is on the way. We're going to kick it off next with Corey Kent.
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2: It's Cole Swindell. This is my brand new song, Girl Dad. 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I think that's where the idea came from. You see the title, and I don't think you know what the song's about, but for me, it's just, you know, going back to visit my dad at his grave and updating him on my life and all the great things that have happened. And I wish, you know, he was here to see him. I know he can, but I wish I could see him.

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That's Ella Langley and Morgan Wallen. I can't love you anymore. I'm Rich Krieger. Coming up, Clint Black lands himself in the hospital. Right now, here's Old Dominion.

0: Jelly Roll, that's his latest Hands Up, Old Dominion, right before that. I'm Rich Krieger. And Clint Black had to cancel a show in Philly this weekend because he had a medical emergency. He was hospitalized last weekend with infected tonsils and needed some antibiotics that had to be delivered intravenously. His team said, quote, Clint is on the mend and will make a full recovery and is expected to be discharged from the hospital this weekend. Coming up, Luke Combs, also Zach Top.
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It's true. We do like to take the high road. However, we still got some friends in low places. Heck, we play country music for everybody. Northern Illinois' best country, River Country, 101.7.

That's Zach Top with South of Sanity. Luke Combs right before that. I'm Rich Krieger. Coming up, do people really mind when you talk to them on the airplane? Also, we'll hear from Tucker Wetmore.

0: That's Tucker Wetmore with Brunette. I'm Rich Krieger. An unwanted conversation from seatmates is one of the main pet peeves of flying, right? Well, not really. A survey finds 73% of flyers say they actually don't mind a little airplane small talk. Coming up, Megan Maroney.
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1: That's Cody Johnson, his new single, Horseback. I'm Rich Krieger. Parker McCollum coming up next.
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That's Hella Langley with Choose in Texas. I'm Rich Krieger. Coming up, the U.S. men's soccer team wants Luke Combs, Lainey Wilson, and Ella Langley to come to a game. Right now, here's Kenny Chesney.

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0: That's Lainey Wilson. That's her latest single, Phone Keys Wallet. Kenny Chesney before that. I'm Rich Krieger. And the head coach of the U.S. men's soccer team is inviting Luke Combs, Lainey Wilson, and Ella Langley to come to a World Cup game. He said the night before games, the coaching staff gets together and we play country music. Luke Combs, Lainey Wilson, Ella Langley, we need them to come. They're very welcome here. Please, we need everyone's energy. Coming up, Jelly Roll.
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0: That's George Burge along with Luke Bryan. Ride, ride, ride. I'm Rich Krieger. And if you're like me and you love cheese, you should know it can give you nightmares. A study has found that eating too much dairy, especially for those who are lactose intolerant, may be causing some nightmares for themselves and sleep disturbances. But I would say it's worth it. Coming up, Chris Stapleton.
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0: That's Kane Brown with his latest single, Woman. I'm Rich Krieger. Morgan Wallen coming up next.
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0: Hey, Jackson Dean here, and my new song, Make a Liar, is out now. 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
1: Sure. 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

Ella Langley, Be Her. And this was produced with the help of Miranda Lambert. And Ella Langley says this song is really about wanting to become a better version of yourself. It's not really about jealousy. It's more about self-reflection and self-doubt. Here's Alan Jackson.

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0: 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We do like to take the high road. However, we still got some friends in low places. 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

0: That's Dustin Lynch, who says he is so grateful for his health and his career and his family. And he's really grateful to all of his fans.
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0: That's Dustin Lynch.

0: fans love her, and they say that she's got this great knack to blend emotional depth and catchy hooks, and she's just honest with her storytelling and her heartbreak and her relationships, and you know, she's very relatable. So people just love Megan Maroney, and she's won so many awards. I mean, she's only been on country radio probably for, what, 4 or 5 years, and she's won so many awards. So she's just really, she's something else. I really like her. Megan Maroney.
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1: I'm Brandon Clark with your Shaw Local News Weekend Report. With dangerous heat and humidity gripping Illinois, the Illinois Department of Transportation is urging drivers to stay alert for sudden pavement failures. IDOT says prolonged periods of extreme heat can cause roads to buckle or blow out with little warning, creating hazardous driving conditions. Maintenance crews are monitoring highways and standing by to make emergency repairs as problems develop. Drivers are encouraged to slow down in work zones, move over for emergency crews, and report pavement failures by calling IDOT or 911. Officials also recommend carrying extra drinking water in your vehicle in case you're stranded during the extreme heat. And in other news, if you're planning to watch Dixon's Independence Day fireworks Sunday night, keep in mind that Petunia Crossing will close at 8:30 p.m. and remain closed until the display ends. City officials say the pedestrian bridge falls within the designated fireworks safety zone and no one will be allowed on the bridge during the show. And job seekers have an opportunity to connect with employment resources later this month. The Sterling Public Library will host a free job search workshop on Tuesday, July 14th, featuring representatives from Business Employment Skills Team and the Illinois Department of Employment Security, including a veterans employment specialist. The workshop begins at 2 p.m. and is open to the public. For more on these stories and others, visit shawlocal.com, your trusted local source.
2: I'm meteorologist Jeff Marr with your Shaw Local Forecast. Mostly cloudy on this 4th of July. There will be some periods of showers and thunderstorms developing, especially into the afternoon hours, as the high hits 84 degrees. More rain is possible early this evening, and then a cloudy sky overnight with a low falling into the mid to upper 60s. For the end of the weekend on Sunday, tomorrow, partly to mostly cloudy, just a slight chance for an afternoon shower thunderstorm developing as the high gets close to 82. And then dry weather for the start of the week on Monday and Tuesday. There will be some sunshine each afternoon as high temperatures reach the low to mid 80s.
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0: That's Riley Green, who will be coaching for season 30 of NBC's The Voice when the season premieres this fall. And Riley Green says he's so excited to join such an iconic show.
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1: I am Brandon Clark with your Shaw Local News Weekend Report. With dangerous heat and humidity gripping Illinois, the Illinois Department of Transportation is urging drivers to stay alert for sudden pavement failures. IDOT says prolonged periods of extreme heat can cause roads to buckle or blow out with little warning, creating hazardous driving conditions. Maintenance crews are monitoring highways and standing by to make emergency repairs as problems develop. Drivers are encouraged to slow down in work zones, move over for emergency crews, and report pavement failures by calling IDOT or 911. Officials also recommend carrying extra drinking water in your vehicle in case you're stranded during the extreme heat. And in other news, if you're planning to watch Dixon's Independence Day fireworks Sunday night, keep in mind that Petunia Crossing will close at 8:30 p.m. and remain closed until the display ends. City officials say the pedestrian bridge falls within the designated fireworks safety zone and no one will be allowed on the bridge during the show. And job seekers have an opportunity to connect with employment resources later this month. The Sterling Public Library will host a free job search workshop on Tuesday, July 14th, featuring representatives from Business Employment Skills Team and the Illinois Department of Employment Security, including a Veterans Employment Specialist. The workshop begins at 2 p.m. and is open to the public. For more on these stories and others, visit shawlocal.com, your trusted local source.
2: I'm meteorologist Jeff Marr with your Shaw Local forecast. Mostly cloudy on this 4th of July. There will be some periods of showers and thunderstorms developing, especially into the afternoon hours, as the high hits 84 degrees. More rain is possible early this evening, and then a cloudy sky overnight with a low falling into the mid to upper 60s. For the end of the weekend on Sunday, tomorrow, partly to mostly cloudy, just a slight chance for an afternoon shower or thunderstorm developing as the high gets close to 82. And then dry weather for the start of the week on Monday and Tuesday. There will be some sunshine each afternoon as high temperatures reach the low to mid 80s.
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0: Wallen says he works hard. He, you know, tries to push himself every day. He wants to get better as a person, as a man, as an artist, as an entertainer. But Morgan Wallen says he works hard.
1: I think I've always got a chip on my shoulder in a way. Just, I don't know completely why I have that attitude, but I don't know. I feel like everything is so temporary and fleeting and just in life in general. So I try to stay working hard and keep my head down and do the best I can every day.

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6: With this Dixon Petunia Festival report, I'm Sam Ramirez. And again, Rob Bates is with us. He is this year's Dixon Petunia Festival board president. And Rob, I know we're about halfway through the Petunia Festival. Here we are. It is Saturday, July 4th, and another busy day planned today.
7: Yeah, thanks for having me back, Sam. Yeah, we're holding it together, trying to. It's a tiring weekend for sure, but we're excited for the weekend.
6: Kind of take us through some of the highlighted events going on here on the 4th of July at the Petunia Festival.
7: Absolutely. So this is our third and final day for bingo out at the Elks. Again, doors open at 10 and play starts at noon. Also at 10 starts our beanbag tournament, or a kind of cornhole. So yeah, we usually get a really good turnout, excited for that. We're also want to, we're not in charge, but want to promote the bridge dedication that starts at 11 o'clock going on in the city too. And our carnival fires up at 1 and you can go all the way till 11, 10 hours of fun over there at the carnival. Also at 1's our dog parade, which again, I think this is a third year for that, and we've really had a lot of fun participation. Everybody brings out their pets, and it's all fun to see. Very cute event. And then our gates open at 4 tonight, and music starts at 5:30. Tonight's our country night, which is always a huge hit. Our headliner, Graham Barham.
6: Yeah, going to
7: really
6: be
7: looking forward to it.
6: Yeah, it's going to be a great night of country music tonight, like you said, highlighted by some great entertainment tonight. And again, we got the Dixon Dish. Food vendors are down here, all part of this year's Petunia Festival. Rob, you look good for Saturday. We want to thank you for joining us here live.
7: Yeah, thank you, Sam.
6: With this Dixon Petunia Festival report, I'm Sam Ramirez.
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0: from Breaking Hearts on a Friday night. 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

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He loves the creative process. He loves telling a story. And John Party says it's just exciting to share your feelings and emotions with other people. And fans seem to like what he has to say.

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6: With this Dixon Petunia Festival report, I'm Sam Ramirez. Top of the hour, 8 o'clock, Reg and Run gets going this morning. We were lucky to be able to grab Nancy Varga. Nancy, you're always busy running all over. How you doing this Saturday morning?
8: Oh, busy as usual, like you said, from start line to finish line and in between.
6: Nancy, what's your favorite part about today?
8: Oh, boy, that's so, you know what? It's just seeing all of the people that are gathered. They're excited. I see familiar faces. Mm-hmm. We have people come up and just thank us for everything that has been done. And then I always love, Sam, to kick it off, hear that national anthem, which is going to be sung by four seniors, probably, from Dixon High School,
6: okay.
8: From the choir. I love that. And then just seeing those runners start down that Hennepin mm-hmm. Avenue. And a lot of times, I'm silly, I run as far down as I can because I love to see them come
6: yes.
8: up underneath our United States flag that the fire department puts out for us.
6: Yeah, you can see that right here on Hennepin Avenue. And then it's always neat. You trek over to Haymarket Square, and then everybody sort of looks at their watch, and you're waiting for that first runner or two to cross the finish line. Always a neat time.
8: It is, absolutely. And it's not easy to get down there before that first runner is coming in. So I'm hoping today that I'm going to get there in time. So
6: all part of the Reg and Run. And as we talked about a couple of weeks ago live on the radio, it's neat we're implementing this year the pedestrian bridge. That's going to be a part of this year's course.
8: Yeah, yes, it is. And we're very excited about that. That's been a dream of our course managers I think since we started this, because he was on the Park District Board at the time.
6: Mm-hmm.
8: And it has come to fruition. I think people are going to absolutely love it as they cross that area. And again, the way the course is laid out this year, it's going to be a fast race. So it will be very interesting to see what that time is today.
6: All part of the 5K Reg and Run going on here today. Nancy, I know we're going to get the chance to talk with you after the race, and best of luck today, and we'll see you here in about an hour and a half or so.
8: Sam, thank you.
6: With this Dixon Petunia Festival report, I'm Sam Ramirez.
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1: I'm Brandon Clark with your Shaw Local News Weekend Report. With dangerous heat and humidity gripping Illinois, the Illinois Department of Transportation is urging drivers to stay alert for sudden pavement failures. IDOT says prolonged periods of extreme heat can cause roads to buckle or blow out with little warning, creating hazardous driving conditions. Maintenance crews are monitoring highways and standing by to make emergency repairs as problems develop. Drivers are encouraged to slow down in work zones, move over for emergency crews, and report pavement failures by calling IDOT or 911. Officials also recommend carrying extra drinking water in your vehicle in case you're stranded during the extreme heat. And in other news, if you're planning to watch Dixon's Independence Day fireworks Sunday night, keep in mind that Petunia Crossing will close at 8:30 p.m. and remain closed until the display ends. City officials say the pedestrian bridge falls within the designated fireworks safety zone and no one will be allowed on the bridge during the show. And job seekers have an opportunity to connect with employment resources later this month. The Sterling Public Library will host a free job search workshop on Tuesday, July 14th, featuring representatives from Business Employment Skills Team and the Illinois Department of Employment Security, including a Veterans Employment Specialist. The workshop begins at 2 p.m. and is open to the public. For more on these stories and others, visit shawlocal.com, your trusted local source.

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2: I'm meteorologist Jeff Marr with your Shaw local forecast. Mostly cloudy on this 4th of July. There will be some periods of showers and thunderstorms developing, especially into the afternoon hours, as the high hits 84 degrees. More rain is possible early this evening, and then a cloudy sky overnight with a low falling into the mid to upper 60s. For the end of the weekend on Sunday, tomorrow, partly to mostly cloudy, just a slight chance for an afternoon shower thunderstorm developing as the high gets close to 82. And then dry weather for the start of the week on Monday and Tuesday. There will be some sunshine each afternoon as high temperatures reach the low to mid 80s.
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0: Zac Brown says he loves storytelling. He loves sharing his thoughts and his feelings with his fans. And when he collaborates with other artists, he says, really, there's nothing better.
1: It's an art form that I love. And I feel like the real wordsmithing and the poetry that people actually share and talk about is probably the most commonly shared form of poetry that exists. The stories that are in there are the best. They help us see how we're all the same and go through the same things.
0: Here is the Zac Brown Band. Whatever it is.

0: Taylor Swift, or as maybe we start calling her, Mrs. Kelce. 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So congratulations to Travis and Taylor. 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
2: With this Dixon Petunia Festival report, I'm Sam Ramirez. It's Saturday. It's July 4th. We kicked it off this morning with the Reagan Run. We had pancakes and petunias at the high school. Lots going on today. I know they were playing some baseball over at the Al Morrison Diamonds. But coming up this afternoon at 1 o'clock, it is the 3rd Annual Dog Parade. And Bree Grove is with us. She is a Dixon Petunia Festival board member. Bree, how you doing today?
3: I'm good. How are you?
2: I'm doing well. Kind of take us through the 3rd annual event, which gets going later on this afternoon.
3: So we've got lots of dogs signed up. We did close online registration, but we always take registration the day of. People kind of trickle in and forget about it. So we do take registration. We usually have about 30 to 40 dogs, hopefully getting going, wanting to expand that. We do accept up to 100. So, you know, we've never hit that limit, but it would be great to see that many dogs.
2: It would be. Boy, you know, and people love their dogs, and this is a way for them to be able to bring their dogs down to the Petunia Festival. Where is this event held at?
3: This is held at Haymarket Square.
2: Okay.
3: We host alongside with Furology Pet Spa. They do the judging. They provide the gifts. And then we have Kona Ice here. And then we have some treats and stuff for the dogs as well.
2: What exactly is a dog parade? I'm trying to visualize it in my head. I know it has to be a lot of fun, but kind of take us through what the event's about.
3: So we have the dogs lined up around the backside of the park, and then we have the judging set up in the middle. So they'll kind of just walk down the middle of the sidewalk here. They'll stop. If they want to do a trick, they can do a trick. We do have some different categories. We have... Let's see, best trick, best themed, which this year's theme is Happy 250th Birthday America. And then we have a fan favorite. So at the end, we allow all the fans to come up and vote for which number dog they want.
2: And this is for all kinds of dogs. Doesn't matter how little, how big, it's for all dogs.
3: Nope, all dogs. We even have dogs that come through in a little stroller sometimes. It's very cute.
2: It's going to be a lot of fun. That's at Haymarket Square. It gets going at 1 o'clock today, the 3rd annual dog parade. And if people are out there and they're like, shoot, I forgot to sign up my dog, where does that take place then at Haymarket Square too?
3: Yeah, so we'll be there around 12. Usually we get registration going about 12:30, but we'll be there around noon.
2: Bree, we want to thank you for this report. With the Dixon Petunia Festival report, I'm Sam Ramirez.
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4: 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We are at Cunis Ford here on North Locust Street in Sterling. Again, a big 4th of July event going on here today as we bring in John Thayer. And John, how you doing this morning?
5: Good, Sammy. How you doing today, buddy?
4: I'm doing well. What's going on at Cunis today?
5: You know, we're about giving back to the community. And today on the 4th of July, that's exactly what we're going to do. We're going to have some food out here. We're also doing employee pricing for all the customers that come in today. You're going to get to pay the same price that we would get to pay for a car, which is really nice. You know, no overcharges, no nothing like that, which is nice. Plus, we got hamburgers and hot dogs and some stuff going on. It's going to be a really good Saturday.
4: Here we are, a little after 9 o'clock. How late are you guys going to be here till today?
5: We're going to be here till 3 o'clock.
4: Okay.
5: Yeah, we went ahead and decided, you know, a lot of places are probably going to be closed, but we're going to go ahead and stay open for the area and give everybody that opportunity, you know, to come out and take advantage of it.
4: When they come on out here to this location, again, this is the one at North Locust Street. I think sometimes people might get confused with the other one there at the corner of Linen Route 2. But yeah, you guys are located here on the north side of town.
5: Yeah, correct, Sammy. We're right across from Wall Clipper. Everybody knows where Wall Clipper is. So, yeah, if you want to come out, we're right across from Wall Clipper. Come on out, get you something to eat, walk around, look at the vehicles. You know, come inside, cool off if it's hot. Have some coffee, you know, whatever you want to do. It's going to be a good day.
4: We're going to be here till 11 o'clock. They're going to be here till 3 o'clock. Again, all part of a big 4th of July as America turns 250 years old here in 2026. John, it's always good to see you. We want to thank you for this report.
5: No problem, Sammy. Thank you so much, buddy. You have a great day.
4: You too. That is John Thayer. We're live on location today here on this 4th of July at Cunis Ford here at North Locust Street in Sterling. With this report, I'm Sam Ramirez.
0: Country music makes it better. So what are you waiting for? Turn it up! Northern Illinois' best country, River Country 101.7.

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It's good for your community, too. I'll tell you about it coming up.

0: George Burge and Luke Bryan, and hopefully you're done riding. 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
7: River Country 101.7, we are live here on this Saturday morning as America celebrates its 250th anniversary. It is July 4th. I'm Sam Ramirez. Big event going on here at Cunis Ford in Sterling, and Matthew is with us. Matthew, how are you doing on the 4th?
8: I am fantastic this Saturday morning. We've got the grill fired up, the dogs and the burgers are on. We're offering an additional $1,000 of trade-in value today. So you folks that are kind of teetering, we do have great offers on new and used vehicles. 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
7: Matthew, today sounds like the day, like you said, if you're teetering, if you've been thinking about, maybe I'd like a new Bronco or a new vehicle, today's the day to stop by Cunis.
8: That is correct. 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
7: You can register for that as well. And what type of vehicles do you have here at this location?
8: Well, we do offer brand new Fords, so we've got the Escape, the Bronco Sport, we've got the full-size Bronco, F-150, the Maverick, which is really popular, and we did get a whole new, I want to say at least 100 used cars dropped. 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
7: Something for everybody here. Again, they have new Fords, but again, like you said, you've got the pre-owned used vehicles that they can check out here as well.
8: That is correct, and we've got lending institutions right now that are offering extremely aggressive rates, so I would love an opportunity to help any one of you.
7: It's the 4th of July, a lot going on here at Cunis Ford. How late are you guys here till today?
8: We're here until 5 p.m., or at least the last customer leaves.
7: Whenever that last customer leaves, again, they will be here all afternoon, all morning here. We are broadcasting right now inside the service center. And Matthew, we want to thank you for this report.
8: Thank you so much, and I look forward to seeing you folks.
7: We are live here on this Saturday morning with this report. I'm Sam Ramirez.
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11: River Country 101.7, we are live here on this 4th of July. It is a Saturday morning. I'm Sam Ramirez, and I thought I'd been in the radio business a long time, but Chris Lansford has been in the business about 10 years longer than me. He is with us this morning. Chris, how you doing?
12: Good morning. How you doing today? Beautiful day.
11: Beautiful day. You've been in the business almost 42 years.
12: That's correct. Almost 42 years, all here.
11: Before we start our interview, I got to ask you, what's the biggest thing, the biggest changes

0: Icing on our vehicles. We also have free hot dogs and hamburgers, ice cold water for you. We're here to take care of you.
1: Absolutely, and you guys are going to be here, I think, till about 3 o'clock today, or as they always say, till the last customer leaves.
0: That is very true. Yep, we don't come on the overhead and say, please make your final selection.
1: No, you're going to take care of the customer. And like we said, you've been doing it almost 42 years. I think that you know how to take care of a customer.
0: I do, or I feel I do anyway, and you know, you don't sell them a car, forget about them. Mm-hmm. Just remember them and take care of them, whatever they need.
1: Big event going on here today, 4th of July celebration here at Cunis Ford on North Locust Street in Sterling. Chris, it's always good to see you, and thanks for this report.
0: My pleasure, Sam, and congratulations to you.
1: Absolutely. Again, from Cunis Ford here in Sterling, I'm Sam Ramirez.
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0: The new album won't be out until September. They're still putting the finishing touches on it. It's Kenny Chesney.
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2: River Country 101.7 again. Good morning. I'm Sam Ramirez. We are live on location here on this 4th of July. It is America's. They celebrate their 250th anniversary. We are here at Cunis Ford on North Locust Street in Sterling, and Nolan is with us. Good morning, Nolan.
3: Good morning. My name is Nolan. I am a salesman here at Cunis Ford. I just started about a month ago. We are currently doing a customer appreciation here at our Cunis dealership. If you stop out, we have free hot dogs and hamburgers.
2: That's going on here this morning and pretty much all day long.
3: Yep, all day long. We're here from 8 a.m. to 5 p.m. So.
2: And I understand, too, that you guys got some great pricing on vehicles here today.
3: Yes, we have employee pricing going on from now until July 6th. Mm-hmm. So only a couple more days left for that. So stop on in.
2: You guys got a lot of different Fords, but I understand, too, you guys got some pre-owned vehicles here.
3: Yeah, we have a ginormous selection of different vehicles here on our lot. And we also have over 40 different locations that we can get a vehicle from. So if we don't have a vehicle for you on lot, we can get one here.
2: Does that ever happen where somebody will go on your website, they see this really spiffy-looking vehicle, but it's not here, it's up in Devlin or somewhere else? The neat thing is you guys are able to get that for them.
3: Yes, yep. So just last week, I drove up to Belvedere to get a vehicle for a customer. So we do anything to make sure our customers are happy and get the vehicle that they want.
2: I just talked to Chris. He's been here 41 years. You're hitting a month. Where can people get your information or get in contact with you?
3: You can stop on into the store. We also have on our website, you can find my name and number on the website as well.
2: Again, you can do all of that here or stop by today and see Nolan. Again, he is here to help you today on this big 4th of July celebration. Nolan, thank you.
3: Thank you.
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1: We're celebrating the time we kicked England off the continent. 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
1: River Country 101.7, we're kicking off hour number two here at Cunisport here in Sterling. It is their big 4th of July event going on here, and our friend Roman is with us. Roman, how you doing this morning?
2: Great. How we doing?
1: 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Talk about Customer Appreciation Day. You guys got a lot of activity going on here today.
2: Absolutely. We have an event 9 to 3 o'clock today for free lunch. Come check out a car. We'd love to help out.
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1: And Roman, I know there's people out there that they only speak Spanish, and kind of let them know that you're able to take care of them here.
2: Claro que sí. Este sábado estamos aquí, les vamos a ayudar con cualquier carro. Tenemos también hamburguesas y hot dogs de 9 a 3. Cualquier pregunta, échenme una llamada.
1: So again, that's you guys make sure that you're taking care of everybody, because it's all about the customers.
2: Absolutely. Love the customer community here, and we're always here to help.
1: Again, we're here live until about 11 today, but you guys are going to be here until about 3 today. And it's not just Fords, but you guys got used vehicles. You got a big selection here at Cunis.
2: Absolutely. And with 43 different stores, we could always find the right one for you.
1: And for the Spanish-speaking folks out there?
2: También tenemos, si no encontramos aquí el carro que necesita, tenemos 43 diferentes locaciones donde podemos encontrar el vehículo perfecto para usted.
1: Roman, it's always a pleasure to see you. 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
2: Thank you, and gracias.
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And if you truly do not want to have children, there's one place where you should not drink the water. I'll tell you about it coming up.

0: He is 41. He's never been married. Is it a message to his mom? No, you're not getting grandkids out of me anytime soon. That's Dustin Lynch. That's his brand new one. Easy to Love. And speaking of babies, Miami Valley Hospital in Dayton, they have set a new record. In the labor and delivery department, ironically, they have 17 nurses who are all pregnant at the same time. In the labor and delivery department, 17 of them, all expecting babies at the same time. They had set a previous record of 11 of them all expecting babies. Now it's 17. It's like the estrogen is just flowing through the air.
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6: River Country 101.7 again. Good morning. I'm Sam Ramirez. It is the 4th of July, celebrating America 250th anniversary, and we are at Cunis Ford here in Sterling. Caitlin is with us. Caitlin, how are you doing this morning?
7: Oh, I'm doing very good, Sam.
6: Good to see you, Caitlin. I know that this is a big day going on here at Cunis Ford. 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
6: Okay. 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
7: Yes, indeed we do. 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
6: Caitlin, how can somebody get a hold of you?
7: You can email me. 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Phone number is 779-861-4240. And or you can come see me in person. And I'm the young kid, blonde, curly hair.
6: You are definitely a lot younger than Chris.
7: Indeed I am.
6: Well, it's been a pleasure, Caitlin. We want to thank you for joining us here on River Country 101.7. We'll let you get back to work, and thanks for joining us.
7: All right, thank you very much, Sam.
6: You bet. River Country 101.7, we are live here at Cunis Ford in Sterling on this 4th of July. I'm Sam Ramirez.
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It is on her album, Dandelion, which is the album that she co-produced along with Miranda Lambert. And the album has really cemented her as a huge artist in Nashville. The album is a bit of a masterpiece, I think. That's Ella Langley and Morgan Wallen.

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0: It amuses me a lot that he has collaborated with One A Day to launch a limited edition multivitamin that you can only buy at the store that starts with the letter W. When I think of Luke Bryan, I think beer. I don't think, you know, good health and vitamins, but maybe he's on a new path now.
1: The U.S. Treasury quietly released its official financial report for 2025. It appears by its own numbers, the U.S. government seems insolvent. It's reported that the Treasury shows about $6 trillion in assets and over $47 trillion in liabilities. Add it all up, and it looks like the U.S. owes more than $130 trillion it doesn't have. 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
8: 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Good morning. I'm Sam Ramirez as we celebrate our 250th anniversary here on this 4th of July. We are live here at Cunis Ford in Sterling. Big day going on here. Jim, how you doing?
9: I'm doing great. Huge day today. It feels good to be 4th of July. It came by quick, didn't it?
8: You know, I was just saying that earlier this week that it can't be July 1st already, and that's already been 4 days ago, but here we are, and they always say once the 4th hits, summer goes by quickly.
9: Exactly.
8: You guys got a busy day. Kind of tell us, our listeners, what's going on here today.
9: Well, we've got a big sale going. We're trying to do our 4th of July, trying to spark up some more business. And I'm the finance manager here at the dealership. So banks are giving us some great rates, and we've got some opportunity. Some of you are even giving up to 90 days to the first payment. So,
8: And a little bit about you, Jim, because I know this is a new position for you.
9: Yes, I came in from the Rockford area. So I drive in from

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1: 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We're live here at CUNY's Ford on North Locust Street in Sterling. Jim, thank you.
0: You're welcome. We'll see everybody later.
1: 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With this report, I'm Sam Ramirez.
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4: 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And Tom, got to meet a lot of good people here today, and it's all part of a fun day here at Cunis on this 4th of July.
5: Yeah, it's surprising how fast 4th of July just jumps up on us. Mm-hmm. You know, here it is, our 250th birthday of the country. You know, if it wasn't for the people in the community, we wouldn't be able to do what we do. Mm-hmm. We cannot thank them enough. So on this great day, on the birthday of the country, we decided to go ahead and have a customer appreciation, hot dogs, hamburgers. You don't have to be a customer. If you're hearing this on the radio, come on in, grab something to eat. We have somewhere where you can sign up. We're going to give away a new car. We got all kinds of stuff going on, so come on out.
4: Hamburgers, hot dogs, and again, employee pricing on vehicles, too.
5: Yeah, we're going to do some crazy stuff for the 4th of July. I can't really tell you what it's going to be on the radio, but you're going to have to come in and see. But I promise you, if you've been looking for that vehicle, today's the day. Stop in, see anybody here. Everybody here would love to help everybody out. It's going to be a great day out here at Cunis Ford.
4: You know, it was fun because I got to talk to Chris, and he's been here for almost 42 years. And then I got to talk to Nolan, who's been here a month. And you know what? You could tell that you just got a good team of people here.
5: Yeah, we have some people out here that are just amazing. Mr. Lansford, I mean, you can't say enough about the gentleman. You know, mm-hmm. coming up on 42 years, God bless him. You know, then we get our new kids. We take them under our wing. We help them out. We teach them that it's all about the community, about mm-hmm. being honest with people, you know, getting people out here, getting repeat business. And like I said earlier, Sam, I can't say enough about this community. They have just done us so well. And even with the cookout, it's not repaying them, but we can't thank them enough.
4: It's all part of Cunis Ford here in Sterling on North Locust Street. Big day here on this 4th of July. Tom, we want to thank you for having us here today, and best of luck this afternoon.
5: All right, my friend. And everybody have a safe 4th, and keep all your fingers and toes.
4: Right. Just be smart. Be careful with this report on Sam Ramirez.
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And he said, boys, whatever you're offering, it won't be enough.

0: 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Well, you better be. 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

0: 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This happened north of Columbus. A tractor trailer hauling 40,000 pounds of cases of hot sauce developed a leak, and the driver did not know this, and he just kept going. And he left this big trail of hot sauce in his wake. They followed the trail of hot sauce to find the truck at a truck stop. And that's when they're like, dude, did you know you're leaking this all over the place? 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
4: With this Dixon Petunia Festival report, I'm Sam Ramirez. Jenna Dempsey is joining us here at the 62nd. I almost said 61st. Last year was the 61st. Jenna Dempsey is with us. Jenna, how you doing today?
5: I'm great. How are you, Sam?
4: I'm doing well. It's always great to see you here at the Petunia Festival. And this is a festival that would not happen without a lot of great volunteers.
5: That's right. Not only is our board entirely volunteer-based, but all of the volunteers that run every event, every entry gate, selling tickets, cleaning up, wiping tables, doing all of the things that you see happen, we could not do it without them. And each of our volunteers does earn a free entry ticket to the entertainment venue, so they get to enjoy the rest of the festival for just giving a few hours.
4: Give a few hours, give them the Dixon Petunia Festival. And you mentioned some of them. What are some different things that people can volunteer this Petunia Festival weekend?
5: We have entry gates that people take money and check badges coming in. We have parking attendants and selling 50-50 tickets. We have certain different entities that help us with cleaning tables and cleaning up after things and picking up trash and doing lots of glamorous activities.
4: And where can people sign up?
5: On our website, and they can still check in with us at the headquarters as well in case somebody cancels and we can fill them in.
4: And for folks out there, where's the headquarters located at? Great spot. It's just right down the road from
5: where
4: we're talking.
5: It's right over there, 77 South Hennepin Avenue.
4: Again, all part of the Dixon Petunia Festival's 62nd annual Dixon Petunia Festival, petuniafestival.org. Not only can you sign up to volunteer, but you can get all the information about what's going on this Petunia Fest weekend.
5: That's right, Sam.
4: Jenna, thank you for this report.
5: Thank you.
4: Again, we are reporting live from the Dixon Petunia Festival. I'm Sam Ramirez.
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0: The video is super good. She has a little bit of an evil side going on in the video. That's Alexandra Kay.
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Riley Green's new one is on the way, and the numbers of beer sales have been released. A couple of surprises on this list. I'll tell you about it coming up.

0: He wrote it specifically to be a tribute to Toby Keith. It's not a coincidence that that's Toby at the end there. That's Riley Green. Think as you drunk. Have another beer. You'll be okay. According to a new retail report that just got released yesterday, it confirms that the 4th of July is the number one day for beer sales in the United States annually. It dusts every other day. More beer is purchased for the 4th of July than any other day. Number two on the list, Labor Day. Number three, Memorial Day. And then numbers 4 and 5, confirming kind of the basic pattern here. The number 4 on the list is Father's Day, and number 5 is Christmas. Just kind of confirming that, you know, beer is a very popular relative mitigating beverage. 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

0: It's true. We do like to take the high road. However, we still got some friends in low places. 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

His debut album is What Not To. It came out in April. If you ever feel like spending time with it, it's a really solid album. It's Tucker Wetmore.

0: On one hand, it's so horrible that they wrote this song because of a real life situation. A good friend of theirs that they didn't know was really struggling took his own life last year, and that's why they did this song. On the other hand, I love them for doing this song, and they did such an amazing job with it. This Stan and Shay.
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0: All your exes would agree. You were a little cray-cray back then. That's Lauren Elena and Chase Matthew on River Country 101.7 with a look at the forecast from your 13 weather authority. Speaking of cray-cray, from broiling in the oven to a flood watch. There's a flood watch in effect until 10 o'clock tonight because the showers are very likely, thunderstorms very likely today and into tonight. They should start tapering off overnight tonight. But yeah, there is a flood watch in effect through 10 o'clock tonight. So just really watch for standing water. Don't ever drive through standing water. You know the routine. For tomorrow, there's a slight chance of showers in the morning. Might see some thunderstorms in the afternoon, but it should be significantly calmer tomorrow. Currently, the temp is 79, and at least right here, no rain so far. But yeah, keep your eyes open.
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2: Hey, y'all, this is Brantley Gilbert, and this is my new song, Good Damn. Good Damn is a song I wrote with my good friends, Brock Berry Hill, Taylor Phillips, and fella you might know by the name of Hardy. And it's a song about shooting a shot. Long story short, hope y'all dig it.

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1: This Dixon Petunia Festival report is being brought to you by CGH Medical Center in Sterling. With this Dixon Petunia Festival report, I'm Sam Ramirez. Saturday, 4th of July, here we are down at the Dixon Petunia Festival. Mike Durst has been with us. Man, the Gin Blossoms, they were awesome last night.
2: Absolutely. It was so much fun having those guys to come through Dixon. Just a high watermark for me.
1: High watermark, definitely. And now tonight's Country Night, and we get going at around 5:30.
2: Country Night on the 4th of July.
1: I love it.
2: Dixon.
1: Yep.
2: You know, we are going to start off the night again at 5:30, so hopefully everybody isn't too tired from the night before or cooked from the heat of the day. We are going to start on the G&M Kona Reagan stage with Bobby White and Company.
1: She's good.
2: Bobby is great. She is out of the local area. She's a Sauk Valley, greater Sauk Valley area musician. And she is going to bring her people with her, and they are going to give us a great start to this festival.
1: I got to talk to Mike Abel, Rangers, got a chance to talk to him earlier this week, and they're excited to be in Dixon tonight, and I think they're going to rock it on the main stage at around 7 o'clock.
2: Yep, I'm really excited about the Rangers. That was a name that came up, and these guys are just doing some really, really cool stuff. So on the G&M Budweiser main stage at 7 o'clock, the Rangers will hit it. And I think it's going to be a lot of smoke and fire from those guys.
1: And then Desiree and the Wild, she is fantastic. We had her on earlier today and excited to be a part of the Petunia Festival. She goes, I went from watching it the last couple of years, and now I get to be on stage. And she'll be on the Kona stage at 8:30.
2: Yep, after the Rangers, we bounce back over to that G&M Kona Reagan stage, and Desiree and the Wild will be taking it from 8:30 to 9:30. I'm really excited about them playing as well.
1: I am too. She's really good. They'll be on the Kona stage. And then we go right back to the main stage, the G&M Budweiser main stage at 9:30.
2: 9:30, the big guy comes out, Graham Barham.
1: Yeah.
2: He's going to come out and really just... I'm expecting it to be a party.
1: I do. I do, too.
2: A huge party. So I'm looking forward to it.
1: He'll be on stage, Graham, at 9:30, and then it's back to the after party at 11 o'clock.
2: Then the after party, the nail in the coffin of the evening. These guys, we took a crack at them last year, and unfortunately, weather got us.
1: That's right. Yes. Yes.
2: And this year... I know for sure and for certain that we're not going to be hit with that weather. And Lois Hills, a great band that is doing some really fun things. I'm looking forward to it. They're going to bring it at 11 o'clock on the G&M Kona Reagan stage.
1: It's all part of the Petunia Festival here on this 4th of July. Mike, thank you.
2: Thank you.
1: With this report, I'm Sam Ramirez.
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just being able to chug an entire six-pack would be pretty significant, but there's a couple of catches involved with this. I'll tell you about it on the way. Also, Bailey Zimmerman coming up.

0: Bailey, that is his latest. And Penny, happy 4th of July. I would not choose to celebrate the 4th of July in this fashion. The Hermosa Beach Ironman, it happens outside of Los Angeles. It's an annual event. Last year, they had a record number, 16,050 people take part in this Ironman. They run 1 mile in the sand, and then they swim 1 mile in the ocean, and then they chug an entire six-pack of beer. And if you have any issues while you're chugging the six-pack, you are disqualified. It's kind of a point of honor to drink that six-pack after all of this physical stuff. Last year, they raised $50,000 for charity. They're expecting to raise more this year for the Hermosa Beach Ironman. And my big question, and I looked it up, do the people who take part in this get the beer provided for them, or do they have to bring their own six-pack? No, they pay their entry fee, and they go through all of that, and they still have to bring their own beer.
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He and his wife took to their socials to announce that they are divorcing after two little girls and 5 years of marriage. Oh, that's John Party.

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Service in Chicago has issued a severe thunderstorm warning for northwestern LaSalle County in north-central Illinois, southeastern Lee County in north-central Illinois, until 2:45 p.m. At 1:44 p.m., a severe thunderstorm was located near Sublette, or near Mendota, moving northeast at 20 miles per hour. Hazard, 60 miles per hour wind gusts. Source, radar indicated. Impact, expect damage to roofs, siding, and trees. Locations impacted include Mendota, Paw Paw, Sublette, Lee, Compton, and West Brooklyn. Remain alert for a possible tornado. Tornadoes can develop quickly from severe thunderstorms. If you spot a tornado, go at once into the basement or small central room in a sturdy structure. For your protection, move to an interior room on the lowest floor of a building. Torrential rainfall is occurring with this storm and may lead to flash flooding. Do not drive your vehicle through flooded roadways.

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Well, we don't know either. 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
2: The following is a flash flood warning from the National Weather Service. The National Weather Service in Chicago has issued a flash flood warning for southern DeKalb County in north-central Illinois, northern Russell County in north-central Illinois, southeastern Lee County in north-central Illinois, until 5 p.m. At 2:03 p.m., Doppler radar and automated rain gauges indicated thunderstorms producing torrential rainfall over the warned area. Up to 2 inches of rain have fallen over portions of southern DeKalb County. The expected rainfall rate is 1 to 2 inches in 1 hour. Flash flooding is ongoing or expected to begin shortly. Hazard, flash flooding. Source, radar and automated gauges. Impact, rapid onset flooding of creeks, streams, drainage ditches, streets, underpasses, low-lying areas, and other poor drainage areas. Some locations that will experience flash flooding include southern sections of DeKalb, Sandwich, Mendota, Sheridan, Shibona, Lake Holiday, Hinckley, Sominok, Earlville, Waterman, Leland, Pawpaw, Millington, Lee, Compton, West Brooklyn, Harding, and Triumph. A flash flood warning means rapid onset flooding is imminent or may already be occurring. Persons along creeks, drainage ditches, and other waterways should take immediate precautions to protect life and property. Turn around, don't drown when encountering flooded roads. Most flood deaths occur in vehicles,

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1: He's a ranch hand in a pinch, man. Hotter than the red on the cattle brand. Cause she's a gold digger with a quick trigger. A cast iron skillet swinging lid flipper.

0: Horseback.
1: Cody Johnson, his latest, it's called Horseback. Hi there, I'm Bobby G. Well, if you're going to get to the movie theaters this 4th of July weekend, Minions and Monsters is in theaters. It's the third prequel that takes place in the 1920s. The Minions, well, they become silent movie stars. Young Washington is in theaters this weekend. Thrash and Lockbox, your new options this weekend at the big screen.
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0: Morgan Wallen.
1: That's thinking about me. Hi there, I'm Bobby G. Well, 79-year-old Danny Glover revealed yesterday that he's been living with Alzheimer's since he was diagnosed in 2023. He says that he's positive about it, though. He says, I still have my daughter. I have my friends. So life continues. Wishing him the best.

0: Harris along with Luke Bryan and Ride, Ride, Ride on a 4th of July weekend. Hi there, I'm Bobby G. Well, there's a list of patriotic moments in country music history, and some of them include Lee Brice getting a truck back for a fallen soldier's family, Johnny Cash reciting Ragged Old Flag in front of Congress, and Brantley Gilbert receiving a fan's Purple Heart. Just some of the special moments in our country history.
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0: Taylor Swift, and I knew it. I knew you from Toy Story 5. I'm Bobby G. Still to come, Kenny Chesney, Chris Jansen, and Jason Aldean. Don't tell on me next.
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0: John Morgan, just a kid myself on the 4th of July. Well, Eric Church's whiskey just came out with a limited edition bottle called the Declaration in celebration of America's 250th birthday today. It's a modern reimagining of the spirits distilled by George Washington at his Mount Vernon estate. You got to check that out. 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

Wrong Hearts. I'm Bobby G. Well, Clint Black had to cancel a show in Philadelphia because he was hospitalized with infected tonsils. He's on the mend and, well, is expected to be released this week and then back out on the road. Wishing him the best.

0: Dustin Lynch and Easy to Love. Hi there, I'm Bobby G. Well, Zach Top says it's wild that athletes know his music. I don't see why that's so unbelievable. He says athletes are still like superheroes to me. Well, Zach Top is an athlete of his own when it comes to playing that guitar. Garth Brooks, speaking of guitar athletes, that summer next.
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9: With this Dixon Petunia Festival report, I'm Sam Ramirez. 4th of July, lots going on today. Sort of kicked off this morning with the Pancake Breakfast Reagan Run. And I have run into Desiree from Desiree and the Wild. They're going to be on the G&M Kona Reagan stage tonight at 8:30. Desiree, how you doing today?
10: I'm doing great, Sam. How are you?
9: I'm doing well. Petunia Festival 2026. And you guys have been busy with a lot of gigs here locally. And I got a feeling tonight's going to be an absolute blast.
10: Yeah, we have been so busy. We're so excited to play tonight. I've been coming to the Petunia Fest for a few years now and just kind of been a bystander getting to hear the bands, and now I get to be part of it. So we're really excited about tonight.
9: I know you guys were at Dementtown Music Fest late May, I believe it was, and I know that you've gotten the chance to play on all sorts of stages here locally. And when folks come on out tonight, what can they expect from Desiree in the Wild?
10: Yeah, I mean, we're going to do our best to put on a good show for everybody, get everyone pumped up for the night. Yeah, we're going to play probably some country songs that you know, maybe some you don't, but we're going to have a great time. We're so excited to be here.
9: Yeah, we're excited for you guys to be here tonight again on the G&M Kona stage tonight. It is the Reagan stage, 8:30, Desiree in the Wild. And Desiree, kind of give a shout-out to the other folks in the band.
10: Yeah. So we have Joey that plays bass for us. He's a player that played in Nashville for a long time with Walker McGuire, so you guys might be familiar with him. He plays in a few other bands in town. And then we have Josh. Josh is from Freeport, and he's our guitar player. He has a background in jazz music, and he has a really cool tone, a really cool sound that he's brought to the group. And then we have Kirk Spielman. Most people around here know Kirk. He's been in a couple other bands as well. So he helps me out on background vocals, and he plays guitar as well. And then we have Ryan McCoy, who's actually my husband, and he's the drummer for the band, and he and I met in Nashville a few years ago, and decided when we moved up here that we were going to start a country band, so...
9: It's got to be fun playing something you love and passionately do, like singing. It's got to be fun to have your husband in the band as well.
10: It is. Yeah, it's something I always wanted. I always wanted to end up with a musician, and that's what I did. So I'm very happy that worked out.
9: 8:30 tonight on the Reagan stage. Again, Desiree and the Wad will be performing. And, you know, I think when people come out tonight and they hear your voice, you do. You're going to put on a great show tonight.
10: Oh, thank you so much. We're really looking forward to it.
9: Well, Desiree, we can't say too much now, but we're going to chat with you in about 10 days for a special announcement that we're going to make here on July 13th. I would love to spill the beans this afternoon, but we're going to get another chance to talk to you here after the 4th of July.
10: Yep, that's right. That sounds great.
9: Desiree, we want to thank you for joining us here on this Saturday afternoon.
10: Thank you so much. Appreciate it.
9: Dixon Petunia Festival going on again all weekend long today and tomorrow. For Desiree,

0: 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I'm Bobby G. Your forecast from your 13 Weather Authority. Your chance of a few showers and thunderstorms tonight, mostly cloudy. We'll dip down to 66 tonight. Sunday, tomorrow, showers and thunderstorms likely before 1 o'clock. Then a chance for some showers and thunderstorms. Partly sunny and a high of 83 tomorrow.
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0: Tim McGraw, Eric Church, and Hardy. That's MacArthur. Hi there, I'm Bobby G. Well, Jordan Davis, which we heard just before that song, was briefly detained by Canadian Border Patrol officers when he was re-entering the States because, well, they thought he was a wanted man. Well, turns out there's a Jordan Davis from Indiana that's wanted. Jordan made it through.
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6: With this Dixon Petunia Festival report, I'm Sam Ramirez. Petunia Festival, it is day 3 here on this Saturday. It is July 4th. 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And with us now is Mike and Dan from the Rangers. Guys, how you doing today?
7: Doing really good. We're really excited to play this fest, man. This is going to be a great time.
8: Yeah, thanks for having us on, Sam. It's going to be great.
6: We're excited to have you guys. I know that your music, it's phenomenal. And you know what? 7 o'clock tonight, when folks come on out to the G&M Budweiser main stage, what kind of show are they going to expect tonight?
7: Well, high-octane country music. This isn't the modern pop stuff. This isn't, like, chill old-school country. This is, like, high-octane. We like to call it Midwest Rangers country. It's like our own brand of country music. Mm-hmm. Lots of fast picking. No AI. All the instruments you see on stage are played by the musicians on stage. So we are just super excited. It's going to be a high-energy, good-time show. We're doing a lot of our own music, and we're doing some stuff you guys may know, too.
6: So a little bit of everything, and I know you guys just put out a new album here recently.
8: Yeah, we actually dropped a new album in February, and that's our self-titled album, which is our actually professional debut. You know, over the last several years, we put out a couple records, but we've really refined it and compiled the very best that we have into this album and had it done professionally in a studio with an engineer and a producer and everything. So Yeah, it's our self-titled album, just called The Rangers.
6: And I know your lead single from it, Great Midwest, I think that song right there sort of touches on everything that happens right here in the Midwest.
8: Oh, 100%, man, yeah. And that's the thing, like, we had that song pretty much in the pipeline as we were getting this album put together. There was already 17 songs on the record, so we didn't want to put it on the record. We wanted it to stand out by itself, so we released it as a single right after the album came out in May. And it really does, man. You know, we love the Midwest, and, you know, Texas is a big hub for country music.
9: Mm-hmm.
8: So is Nashville. And our goal in this band is to put the Midwest on that map, and so that the rest of the country, as far as Nashville and Texas, takes the Midwest seriously for country music. And so that's what our mission is. And we wanted to do that with that song, celebrating everything that makes the Midwest special, but also showcasing all of our musical backgrounds and our musical vision going forward with this whole thing.
6: Folks, you need to check them out later on tonight. The Rangers on the G&M Budweiser main stage, they're going to rock it tonight. Trust me, I've gotten the chance to see you guys on YouTube, and it's going to be a big party tonight. That's the feeling I'm getting about tonight's event.
8: Oh, yeah, you bet, man. We always get the crowd going really good, and we got a lot of stuff that's going to be really special for this show, man. We really can't wait. It's going to be a great time. And as a matter of fact, tonight we're going to be playing a song that isn't released yet. So you guys are going to have to come out. You get a sneak peek of a brand new song that isn't even released yet. So that's a little bit of a teaser for you.
6: A little bit of a teaser. Look forward to hearing a debut song that you're going to release tonight, all part of the Petunia Festival. Mike, Dan, we want to thank you guys for joining us here, and welcome to Dixon, and we look forward to seeing you guys perform tonight.
8: Absolutely. We look forward to seeing all y'all. It's going to be a good time. Thanks very much, guys. Right on.
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Low Cash, Hometown Home. Hi there, I'm Bobby G. Well, Alan Jackson did his final show, and there was a lot of video all over social media. They are now going to be releasing that show as a live album on CD. It's available for pre-order right now with a shipping date of December 31st. They raised a lot of money, and he donated that for research for his CMT disease. Sugarland is up next.

0: Jesus Jones, Mama, My Phone, Keys, Wallet, and You. That's Lainey Wilson. Hi there, I'm Bobby G on a 4th of July. So there's a man in Alabama that used his string trimmer to create a 52-foot-wide eagle and USA 250 logo on his lawn. Last year, he pressure washed the Statue of Liberty on his driveway. I don't think, even if I had all the equipment, I don't think I could do it.
1: 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Powerful tax assistance programs that can save you

0: 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I'm Bobby G. Coming up, Luke Bryan, Luke Combs, and Corey Kent, along with Cole Wetzel, next.
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Ella Langley, along with Morgan Wallen. I Can't Love You Anymore. Hi, I'm Bobby G. Hope you're having a great 4th of July weekend. Lauren Elena on the way, but first, Kenny Chesney.

0: Lauren, Elena, and all my exes. Hi there, I'm Bobby G. Well, a list of patriotic country songs to celebrate America's 250th birthday include Carrie Underwood's All American Girl, Different Round Here by Riley Green, and American Saturday Night by Brad Paisley. And hopefully you have us on all 4th of July weekend.
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We, the judge and jury, find that those other stations are guilty of not playing good music. Yeah. 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

Alexandra Kay straight for the heart. Hi there, I'm Bobby G. Well, if you're a big Minions fan, of course, Minions and Monsters is out. But a Minionese singing competition went down at the premiere earlier this week. The winner sang a cover of the Jackson 5's I'll Be There. And by the way, won a golden banana trophy for the performance.

0: Tucker Wetmore in 3, 2, 1. Hi there, I'm Bobby G. Well, LeBron James will play next season, but not for the Lakers. 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But his son, LeBron Jr., has a guaranteed contract with LA, so, well, he'll be back.
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0: Haley Zimmerman and Chevy Silverado. I'm Bobby G. Kelsey Ballerini on the way. 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

0: and Shay and Say So. Hi there, I'm Bobby G. A lot of speculation on what the big announcement is with Garth Brooks on Tuesday. His website has a countdown clock that's going to wrap up on Tuesday. A lot of folks speculating that it's a, well, residency at the Sphere, maybe, in Vegas. either way, a tour is coming, I would think.
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Nate Smith and the World on Fire. Hi, I'm Bobby G. Big shout out to one of my favorites, Mr. Red Akins, invited to become an official member of the Grand Old Opry and John Party. Surprised him with the news while on stage at the Opry. Keith Urban is next.

0: Zach Toppin, South of Sanity. Hi, I'm Bobby G. On a 4th of July weekend, and our men's World Cup team plays Belgium as we get narrowed down into the 16 top teams. Here's the thing. World Cup fever is in full effect, and I'm loving it as we're celebrating our 250 years of freedom.
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0: 13 Weather Authority. Tonight, chance for some showers, thunderstorms, mostly cloudy. We'll dip down to about 66 degrees overnight. Tomorrow on Sunday, showers, thunderstorms likely, partly sunny tomorrow, and a high of 83.
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